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1: 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Listening to the services of BRC 294.6 FM, it's 7:04 while searching for the signals to from the FRC in Abuja, where we hope to link for the network service of Radio Nigeria. As soon as we get signals, we shall link you for the network news. Stay with us.
2: Firm the commitment of the federal government to support programs and initiatives that promote sustainable development, social stability, and improved living conditions for Nigerians.
3: And after some crime stories, the Nigeria Police Force, through the Nigeria Police Force National Cybercrime Center, has arrested 5 more suspects linked with alleged 7.7 billion naira telecom data fraud. This follows

0: communication service provider alleging the compromise and unauthorized use of staff login credentials. The statement reveals that the suspects unlawfully gained access to the company's network, billing infrastructure, and fraudulently generated airtime, which was subsequently converted to data bundles, which was distributed and sold through a network of vendors across the country. In the course of the investigation, several suspects were arrested and over 400 laptops, 1,000 mobile phones, POS machines, cash exhibits, and other evidential materials were recovered. The Nigeria Police Force National Cybercrime Center said efforts are ongoing to track other members of the syndicate and recover more proceeds of the crime.
1: Also, the Borno State Police Command has impounded 78 vehicles operating without registration number plates or with concealed, altered and defaced plates as part of an ongoing enforcement exercise aimed at strengthening security across the state. The command said the operation, which commenced

0: exercise, the State Commissioner of Police, Naziru Abdulmajid, said enforcement is a proactive crime prevention measure designed to improve public safety, enhance intelligence gathering, and prevent criminals from exploiting unregistered vehicles for unlawful activities. He stressed that exercise is not intended to inconvenience law-abiding citizens, but to ensure strict compliance with traffic and security regulations. Abdulmajid urged vehicle owners to regularize their registrations and ensure that approved number plates are properly displayed at all times.
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2: It's time for another off-cycle election. The Ekiti off-season governorship election is held on this Saturday, the 20th of June 2026. In line with our tradition, Radio Nigeria will bring you live coverage on Saturday as we open our Monday studios for the polls. Experts on electoral process will analyze events and developments as they unfold during the exercise. 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
3: And back to our lead story earlier. The National Economic Council has approved the 83 billion naira intervention fund to tackle flooding this year. The approval under the Presentation Act Anticipation Action Task Force is aimed at addressing perennial annual flooding across the country. The council also ratified the National Regional Development Policy. State House correspondent Zakios Babalola now reports.
4: The National Economic Council meeting, 158 in cities, was chaired by the Vice

0: save the state.
1: The governor of Osun State, Ademola Adeleke, also brief status correspondence on the approval by the council for the country to eliminate exports and strengthen Nigeria's agro exports.
2: That's true. Of course.

0: Good.
1: President Tufu on the National Regional Development Policy was anchored by the governor of Kano State, Abba Kabir Yusuf.
2: Council was called upon to note that Nigeria needs the National Regional Development Policy now because of persistent spatial inequalities, fragmented regional interests.

0: explanation on the nation's economic status.
1: So took the briefing from the Minister of Finance and Coordinating Minister of the Economy, represented by the Accountant General, who updated Council on the balances as follows. Balances as at 17th of June 2026. For excess crude account, we have a balance of $535,823,039. For stabilization account, we have ₦79,062,797,770.43. For natural resources account, we have ₦200,691,524,110.89. That's the account balances as updated NEC by the Ministry of Finance.
0: The Governor of Plateau State, Caleb Mustfang, said the council approved 83 billion naira to tackle flooding out of 106 billion naira presented to the council, but explained that additional fund will still be approved if necessary. From the presidential villa, Zakios Babalola, Radio Nigeria.
2: And to health matters now, as the world marks the 2026 World Sickle Cell Day with a theme, Closing the Survival Gap, Equity in Sickle Cell Disease, stakeholders have renewed calls for increased awareness, early diagnosis, equitable access to quality health care, and stronger government intervention to improve survival outcomes for people living with sickle cell disorder. In this special report, Oluwatosin Igotegwono examines the challenges confronting sickle cell patients and the urgent need to bridge the gap in accessing life-saving care.
3: Sickle cell disorder is an inherited blood condition that affects the shape and function of red blood cells. Instead of being round and flexible, the cell becomes crescent or sickle shaped, restricting blood flow to different parts of the body and increasing the risk of severe pain, infection, organ damage, stroke, and other life-threatening complications. Nigeria bears the highest burden of sickle cell disorder globally, with more than 150 babies born with the condition annually. Despite a

0: every person living with sickle cell disorder, regardless of the location or economic status, had access to the care and support needed to survive and thrive.
1: So since then we've been celebrating the day, and it is really to advocate to government, but to government to say, look, prioritize sickle cell disorder. For us in Nigeria, it is pertinent that we're asking government bring it to the front burner, fund the programs.
0: On prevention and early intervention, Dr. Adewale emphasized the importance of newborn screening programs, routine genital testing in schools, and greater public awareness to enable people take informed decisions about relationship and family planning. Some sickle cell warriors lamented the high cost of medication, frequent hospital visits, and inadequate health insurance coverage, with an appeal to government to make treatments more affordable.

0: too expensive. The medicines we take, at times it gets to a point it doesn't really work anymore because the system is immune to it.
1: The residents of Bakura urge parents to educate their children on genital culpability early in life.
2: We should grant awareness that we should guide against recurrence. By now, I don't think people should feel we're giving birth to people with SS. I don't want to be living in love because that is one of our problems. I love this man. I love this woman. And let's go ahead. Some people know and they will see. Why some don't know and some don't want to know? Try to know the genital, the blood of your children. So from there, you know what you want to do.
1: After stakeholders advocated policies and programs that will generate equitable access to diagnosis, treatment, and support service towards ensuring that no persons living with sickle cell disorder is left behind. In Akure, Owatosin Igbo Tegwana, Radio Niger.
3: Also, stakeholders in the health sector have called for stronger support systems, improved access to quality healthcare services, and broader financial protection for cancer patients and survivors across Nigeria. They made a call at the annual Cancer Survivors Summit 2026,

0: trauma also Dimma. In a message to the summit, call for stronger support systems for cancer survivors and improved access to cancer care across Nigeria. Nehemiah Anini has details.
1: Mrs. Hope Uzodinma noted that while cancer remains one of the world's leading public health challenges, advances in science, early detection and treatment have enabled millions of people to live productive lives after diagnosis. She expressed concern.

0: represented by the wife of Zamfara State Governor Hajia Adoda Lawal, Mrs. Uzodinma stressed the need to strengthen national health insurance scheme to provide broader coverage for cancer patients and advocated increased investment in patient psychosocial support, care, and community-based services.
1: We must build a health system where no Nigerian is denied treatment because of financial hardship. We must strengthen the National Health Insurance Scheme to provide broader protection for cancer patients, and we must ensure that the voices of our survivors are represented wherever decisions about cancer policy and financials are being made.
0: A cancer survivor and advocate, Dr. Lolama Boguje, cautioned patients against the use of unprescribed medications and unverified

0: do fighting dove, kick, cancer me dove, kidney failure, cause that's the doctor in me that came out. I don't know the side effect of all those plants that they brought to me. It may affect my kidneys.
1: Some cancer survivors who shared their experiences recounted the emotional, physical and financial challenges they encountered during the treatment.
2: No, when I had the cancer, I never knew it was cancer. I went through so many hospitals there, but it wasn't detected. You see me, you think it's HIV. So I ran HIV more than 12, 15 times, different hospitals, but they were not getting it. I went to India in 2016, September. I was diagnosed with blood cancer.
0: I was diagnosed in

0: or so, somebody will come up and say, oh, I don't want to take chemotherapy. They have been saying that people that take chemotherapy don't live. And we say, no, 80% of us that are here, I'm taking chemotherapy. So we are even doing that advocacy and awareness more than every other.
1: The summit, which brought together healthcare professionals, caregivers, and cancer survivors across the country, focus on improving survivorship care, strengthening universal health coverage, and enhancing financial protection for vulnerable cancer patients. In Abuja, Nehemiah Anini, Radio Nigeria.
2: We're still talking health. The federal government has inaugurated a committee on the Presidential Task Force on Ebola Virus Disease Preparedness and Emerging Public Health Threats. The move follows recent resurgences of Ebola in the Democratic Republic of Congo, the DRC, and Uganda, combined with an assessment by the Nigeria Center for Disease Control and Prevention, NCDC, that placed the nation's emergency readiness at 59%. Inaugurating the committee in Abuja, the Chief of Staff to the President, Femi Gbajabiamila, stressed the need for the committee to be proactive.
3: Preparedness of Nigeria for the Ebola virus disease. Let's talk about the lockdowns. Right now, there's no case reported. That's good news. And that's why all hands have to be on deck to make sure that it's a preventative move we're making, not curative. We don't want to be in the situation we were last time, where we had a carrier in the country and we're all running helter-skelter. But
2: also, the Director General, Nigeria Center for Disease Control and Prevention, Mr. Jide Idris, said the country is prepared to save the country from Ebola virus.
4: We started doing that sort of things, I think, 4 months back. There are reports of entry into Lagos and the other 4 ports of entry where you have airports. And then we set up, we started a similar system. And then 8 airports we link up with the states and work together to address the other pillars of responses. The focus is to be prepared.
2: President Bola Ahmed Tinubu had last week approved the immediate release of 10 billion naira in emergency intervention fund to scale up the operational readiness. The high-level task force is chaired by the Chief of Staff of the President, Femi Gbajabiamila, and includes key representation from state government as well as aviation, immigration, and health ministries.
5: Still on health, the community-led healthcare financing initiative has established 138 ethical health financing institutions across 5 northern states to improve access to health insurance and strengthen primary healthcare delivery for vulnerable Nigerians. The national team leader of the program, Dr. Usman Morozo, announced this at a dissemination workshop on ethical health financing organized by the Nigeria UK-supported NAPIA program in Abuja. Dr. Morozo said the initiative, which began as a pilot project in 2020, has demonstrated that communities can independently mobilize resources

0: some health stories now. The Secretary to the Government of the Federation, Senator George Akume, has stressed the need to strengthen peace mechanisms and national unity by collectively rejecting hate speech, misinformation, ethnic profiling, and all forms of incitement capable of breeding social disharmony. Senator Akume said this at the Federal and State Security Administrators meeting held in Jos, Plateau State. Josiah Bosom was there.
1: Office staff are made up of security administrators from the 36 states of the Federation and the SET, as well as various security agencies. The Secretary to the Government of the Federation, Senator George Akume, represented by the Chairman, Federal and State Security Administrators, Alhaji Sani Yagaya, said despite various interventions, communal crises persist, largely because many underlying structural issues remain unresolved. This, he said, calls for renewed commitment, stronger institutions, inclusive governance, and sustained peace building.
2: In addition to the break by security agencies and security reports from states, we want to bring center the National Security Administration

0: remedy those challenges.
1: The National Security Advisor Malam Nuhu Libadu, represented by the Special Advisor Governor on Subnational Matters, Mr. Afishama Okoro, said security demands coordination, trust, and structured engagements across all levels of governance.
2: As the nation prepares for the 2027 general election, the NSA will be all security administrators to prioritize sending court

0: The meeting is meant to arrive at positions that will foster peace in Plateau State and the country at large. The meeting later went into a closed-door session. From Jos, Josiah Bosun, Radio Nigeria.
1: The Minister of Information and National Orientation, Alhaji Muhammad Idris, has called for the collective collaboration of all stakeholders in ensuring the security of the society.

0: Goma, Agbanuse now completes the story.
1: Security issues in all its forms have continued to dominate major discourse as the country faces a severe and expanding crisis with insurgency, banditry, kidnappings and intercommunal violence affecting both northern and central regions.

0: and citizens against one another. The Minister of Information and National Orientation, Alhaji Muhammad Idris, emphasized the need for mutual respect for one another as the security challenges confront all stakeholders and must look out for dialogue in defeating the menace in the society.
1: National Government is a collective endeavor. The media, security agencies, government institutions, civil society, traditional and religious leaders, and all citizens have important roles to play in building a peaceful, united, and prosperous Nigeria.

0: Hassan Yahya stressed that the pain of security challenges and misconceptions among the media and security agencies inspired the need for the summit.
1: The theme of this summit, media and security agencies,

0: Chukwuma Abanufi, Radio Nigeria.
1: An initiative aimed at empowering women through entrepreneurship development, skills acquisition, and business support has been unveiled in Abuja. At the unveiling, the Iyalude of Lagos, Mrs. Bintu Fatima Tinubu, said the initiative tagged Business Women of Influence for Renewed Hope Agenda is aimed and designed to promote women's participation in leadership, governance, and national development. Daniel Adijo completes the report.
0: The initiative also seeks to provide mentorship and capacity building opportunities for women and young girls while supporting policies and programs that improve the socioeconomic well-being of women and their families. Mrs. Bintu Fatima Tinubu said the Business Women of Influence for Renewed Hope agenda would complement government's efforts aimed at empowering more women, particularly at the grassroots level. She stressed that the platform must serve as a bridge connecting opportunities to every woman

0: of our great nation, Nigeria. Nation building. Women in particular occupy a unique and strategic position.
1: The National Chairman of the All Progressive Congress, APC, Professor Lintawe Iwata, represented by his Special Assistant on Media and Public Relations, Zara Onyinye, affirmed that the initiative aligns with the Renewed Hope agenda of President Bola Tinubu's administration, which recognizes women as strategic partners in driving economic prosperity and sustainable development.
2: The recognition of the indispensable role of women in shaping Nigeria's economic prosperity across our nation, women continue to demonstrate resilience, innovation, and leadership in business, governance, and community development.
1: The convener of the Business Women of Influence for a Renewed Hope agenda, Mrs. Ngozi Oyewole, said the initiative would advocate greater access to finance for women, create pathways for economic growth and opportunities across the country, and provide support.

0: maintain commitment to policies and programs that expand opportunities, encourage enterprise development, and strengthen the participation in governance and decision-making in Abuja. Daniel Adejo, Region Nigeria.
1: It's now 28 minutes past 7. You're listening to the news on the network service of Radio Nigeria. In headlines, National Economic Council has approved the 83 billion naira flood intervention fund. Correspondent has examined challenges facing sickle cell patients. Still to come, Nigeria to commence direct cargo flights from China to Enugu. And federal government unveils 200 billion naira mobilization for cooperative bank. Plus, sports, the commentary, cyberscope, newspaper headlines and weather report. These and more shortly. Please stay with us.
2: Radio Nigeria, uplifting the people and uniting the nation. Money and the economy is back with up to speed, intelligent reports and in-depth analysis of financial events within and outside Nigeria.
3: As far as the central bank is concerned, we are moving to a very aggressive regulatory environment. People will have to abide by those regulations.
4: We need industries converting what we have into what can be kept and what can be exported.
2: You get to know the true state of the nation's financial sector.
3: We are bearing the interests of all Nigerians in view with any decisions we are taking.
2: Activities in the foreign exchange market will also be on the scorecard by Drama Crew.
5: Bring me 2,000 naira worth of suya, please.
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2: So staying tuned, Nigeria is set to begin direct cargo flights from Guangzhou, China to Enugu by December as the federal government moves to transform the Akano Ibiam International Airport into a major cargo hub for the southeast. Minister of Aviation and Aerospace Development, Mr. Festus Keyamo, announced the plan in Lagos during the unveiling of two Boeing aircraft acquired by a domestic carrier with government support. He said ongoing discussions with the Enugu state government and other stakeholders were at an advanced stage to ensure the service takes off before the end of the year.
3: All the traders I put our border from the south, all the traders from China, I go twice every week. I put all my goods in one cargo car and straight from Guangzhou, straight to Enugu, then it can be delivered to Abuja and Abuja. The first point I saw on the government 2 days ago, we are negotiating for that cargo plane now to go straight from Guangzhou to the Enugu airport.
2: Mr. Keyamo added that efforts were also underway to position Lagos as a regional transit

0: voer, snel in belasting en geld geïnvesteerd. Hij dacht het. Ze doen dat wel. Maar ik weet, als ik hem op, dan ben ik bij ons. In fact, Adam has brought his money more than the federal government. Continue where you are doing. Our money is coming.
1: Obviously, Governor Mr. Alex Otie commended the federal government for supporting the ongoing airport project in the state, saying construction of the runway had reached an advanced stage and expressing optimism that counterpart funding would hasten completion. Director General of the Nigeria Civil Aviation Authority, Captain Chris Najomo, assured operators of continued support to ease business operations while maintaining strict regulatory oversight. An airline operator, Professor Biora Okonkwo, who received the two aircraft, praised the administration for policies and agreements that have improved access to aircraft and strengthened the growth of indigenous airlines.
2: The federal government has launched a 200 billion naira share capital mobilization campaign for the proposed Cooperative Bank of Nigeria under the Renewed Hope Cooperative Reform and Revamp Program. The initiative is aimed at strengthening the cooperative movement and expanding access to finance for millions of Nigerians. The Minister of State for Agriculture and Food Security and Supervising Minister of Cooperative Affairs, Senator Aliu Abdullahi, announced this at the Northwest Zonal Engagement of the Ministerial Advocacy Tour in Kaduna. He said the ministry plans to mobilize 10,000 cooperative societies across the 36 states and the federal capital territory through a structured investment plan expected to generate about 200 billion naira.

0: Creation. Kaduna State Governor Senator Obasani, represented by the Commissioner for Agriculture, Murtala Dobu, described cooperatives as critical drivers of economic development, agricultural production and community empowerment.
1: The Minister of Housing and Urban Development, Dr. Mutaga Dharma, has inspected a centralized land repository and management system, a digital platform developed in preparation for the commencement of its operations. The inspection underscores the ministry's commitment to deploying technology-driven solutions aimed at transforming land administration processes, enhancing transparency, and improving ease of doing business in the housing sector. The platform is expected to streamline the process of land titling, accelerate issuance of certificates of occupancy, the COO, improve records management, and significantly boost government revenue generation through a more efficient and accountable system. During the inspection, Dr. Dharma emphasized that efficient land administration remains critical to unlocking the nation's housing and economic potential, noting that the federal government is committed to embracing digital innovation that delivers faster, more transparent, and citizen-focused services. Dr. Dharma stated that the introduction of the platform aligns with the ministry's broader reform agenda to eliminate bureaucratic bottlenecks, reduce processing timelines, and strengthen confidence in government land administration system.

0: benefit from faster and more efficient land administration services.
1: And now to education. Participants at a public lecture on leadership and governance have advocated transparency, inclusivity and accountability as drivers of educational outcomes. These were the submissions of the stakeholders at the event in Abuja. The Executive Secretary, Tertiary Education Trust Fund, Dr. Sonny Etono, said for Nigeria to come out of politics of selecting vice-chancellors in Nigerian universities, there was the need for managerial, resource management and capacity development of such individuals for national development. Dr. Etono, who is the guest lecturer, said the essence of the lecture was to identify the gaps and challenges affecting higher institutions, which include nepotism, insecurity and political interference.
2: And essentially,

0: them to adopt. And we also had the calls and conflicting issues around whether selection process were done properly or not, women having to intervene.
1: Dr. Echonoko for mentorship.

0: primary mission of universities is to minimize external influences, to reduce the localization that our institutions have become and people are fighting, to have vice chancellors from the same aid.
1: The Vice Chancellor, University of Abuja, Professor Hakim Fawehimi, solicited the support of lecturers and policymakers to move the university to an amiable height. The event drew stakeholders from the academia, policymakers, and security agencies.
2: Still talking education, stakeholders have expressed divergent views over

0: Mr. Elias Iyemeji described the move as a welcome development, noting that such decision would streamline the number of subjects and books used in schools.
1: This system of any publisher bringing up any textbook, put it in the market, maybe meet one or two persons in the ministry, and there will be an approval, and the children will be asked to buy. This will check this kind of situation. The federal government should look for a way to make sure that implementation is effective.
0: A parent, Mrs. Chama Emapido, explained that the policy came at the right time, which serves as a relief to parents, especially now the country is passing through economic hardship.
2: It's a beautiful development. We have been complaining even before now. How can parents be buying books? As when you have three children, the book you buy for the first child is not the same book you buy for the second child. It's going to help us as parents to reduce our burden.
0: An educationist, Dr. Morris Ogu, who highlighted the demerits of the policy, identified corruption as one of the pitfalls.
3: The publishers and authors will have to spend high money to ensure that their books are

0: distorts the publishers and the writer.
1: Two students, Abulame Treasure and Samuel Praise, held the federal government for the initiative, stating that the move would make academic work less cumbersome.
2: Policy is okay because the books are too much and the prices are high. So not everybody has and not everybody can afford the shares. It reduces the workload for us. So we'll be able to study more to concentrate on lesser number of subjects.
1: According to the federal government, the national textbook ranking system will be implemented in September this year after stakeholders' evaluation framework. In Port Harcourt, Emmanuel Ndoku, Radio Nigeria.
3: Radio Nigeria, uplifting the people and uniting the nation.
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0: Gareth, join Linus High for an update on the World Cup and other stories in our sports package.
1: Co-host Mexico became the first nation to qualify for the round of 32 at the 2026 FIFA World Cup. El Tri sealed their place early this morning with a 1-0 win over South Korea after opening their campaign with a 2-0 victory over South Africa in Group A. Mexico now leads the group with maximum 6 points, while South Korea sits second with 3 points. South Africa faced an uphill task after drawing 1-1 with Czech Republic last night. Bafana remain bottom of Group A with just 1 point from 2 matches. In Group B, another host nation, Canada, took a big step towards the second round with a 6-0 destruction of 9-man Qatar to go top of the group with 4 points. Switzerland also picked up their first win, bashing Bosnia-Herzegovina 4-1 to sit second in Group B, also on 4 points. Attention shifts to Group C and D later today and early tomorrow morning as the second round of group matches continues. In Group D, co-hosts USA and Austria, both winners on match day 1, will clash, and the winners will secure a spot in the round of 32 with a game to spare. Also this evening in Group C, Scotland will aim to book their round of 32 place when they face Morocco, who are still searching for their first win of the tournament. Early tomorrow morning, Brazil will take on Haiti in Group C. In Group D, Turkey and Paraguay will both be looking to bounce back from opening day defeats when they meet. Meanwhile, Ghanaian sports journalist

0: ruled him out of Ghana's Group L opener. The four-time African champion struggled against Panama before Caleb Urenchi sealed victory in the 95th minute. Kofie said the game would have been different if Partey had played.
1: Yes, Partey's absence nearly cost Ghana, but God used the Urenchi guy who scored for Ghana to tell the whole world, yes, Partey is the man, but without Partey, there is someone equally good as Partey who can play well for Ghana.
0: Kofie also expressed concern over the struggles of some

0: win their second match, then we can have more African countries qualifying to the next stage. At least we should have about 5 or 6 African countries moving to the next level of the competition.
1: Ghana's next fixtures are against England in Boston on June 23 and Croatia in Philadelphia on June 27. If they finish as runners-up in Group L, they could return to Canada for the round of 32. Away from the World Cup, the semi-finalists for the Women's Federation Cup emerged yesterday after the quarter-final fixtures were decided. FC Robo knocked out Rivers Entels 1-0 to advance, while Sunshine Queens also secured a 1-0 win over Conference Queens to book their spot. Heartland Queens aged Ibom Angels 4-2 on penalties after a 2-2 draw in regulation time. Nasarawa Amazons completed the last four, beating Edo Queens 5-3 on penalties following a goalless draw. In a move to curb youth restiveness and develop talent, Eastern Team Football Academy has exported 3 players to Egypt to continue their professional careers. The players were officially unveiled by the academy in a ceremony in Abuja. During the unveiling, chairman of the academy, Darlington Ugota, urged the players to conduct themselves as good ambassadors of the academy and Nigeria in Egypt.
0: There are a lot of people who have this kind of dreams, but not everybody has the opportunity to even have a platform to pursue such dreams. And now this opportunity has found you. As you travel to Egypt, you're representing your family, you're representing our football club, you're representing Nigeria at large. Do not be troubled about how you get there, how you become a superstar. We have seen the talent in you. We just want you to believe in yourself. Do the right things at the right time and you will see how you will excel.
1: The sporting director of the academy, Coach Simpson Morrison, said Egypt was chosen because its league is one of the most organized and competitive in Africa, offering the right environment for player development.
2: The Egyptian league is more organized, and also they have this flair for any academy that is organized out there, and the people that actually are disciplined are also, they can trust them. And I think from the chairman itself, you can understand that integrity is second to none. So we have that with them, and when we say we are sending good players, we are sending good players. We don't compromise them.
1: On behalf of the players, Emmanuel Nwali expressed gratitude for the opportunity and said they were excited to take the next step in their

0: qualifier for the league proper. Our correspondent Emmanuel Fashemi reports that Hastings Academy trains and develops players in both football and basketball. I am Linus Harry.
1: Thank you, Linus. The commentary is on the implications of Madre's absence at the 2026 FIFA World Cup. It is written by Linus Haye of our Sports and Outside Broadcast Directorate.
2: The 2026 FIFA World Cup commenced last Friday across the USA, Canada, and Mexico. For the first time, the tournament is featuring 48 teams and playing 104 matches. Africa will be represented by 10 countries: Morocco, Senegal, Egypt, Algeria, Tunisia, Cote d'Ivoire, Ghana, Cape Verde, South Africa, and the Democratic Republic of Congo. Painfully, Nigeria, who have played 6 of 7 World Cups between 1994 and 2018, is not at the party. That absence hurts more because the door got bigger, but Nigeria failed to walk through it. Of the 6 appearances Nigeria made from 1994 to 2018, the Super Eagles reached the round of 16 on 3 occasions while crashing out at the group stage 3 times. So, missing the 2022 and 2026 tournaments means Nigeria's consistency is gone. Analysts attribute the situation to poor management, technical instability, and poor planning. FIFA gave each country $2.5 million to prepare, while each team will get $10 million for group stage participation. Nigeria have lost at least $12.5 million, that is, over 16 billion naira, even if they were to play only in the group stage of the World Cup. That money would have gone a long way in funding grassroots football, payment of coaches' salaries, and general development of Nigerian football. Also, failure to be at the competition translates to less scouting for Nigerian players and fewer transfer moves for young eagles. It is also equally sad that 2 of the last 3 kings of Nigerian football, Victor Osimhen and Ademola Lookman, along with many of their other talented compatriots, are missing at the tournament where Africa has paraded over 250 players. Normally, companies pay premium for World Cup visibility, meaning that 2 misses in a row will compel sponsors to pull back, leaving the Nigeria Football Federation financially weaker. The Super Eagles unify Nigeria like nothing else. Their absence on the biggest stage damages national pride and reduces football's social impact. For instance, Nigerians take their minds off the security, economic, and other challenges while watching football matches involving the Eagles. Also, the failure to be in Mexico, Canada, and the USA will affect Nigeria's ranking and status in Africa. African teams participating at the World Cup will gain FIFA ranking points and global respect, while Nigeria's tag as Africa's giant continues to erode. Missing the 2026 edition is not just about football. It is a loss of money, opportunity for development, national pride, and status. Nigeria needs to brace up to avoid missing a 3rd consecutive World Cup. To achieve that, the NFF must maintain the technical crew and back them through 2030. They also have to prioritize the blending of experience with hunger while including home-based players and using windows to test depth of the squad. Prompt payment of players' entitlements should also be made paramount to enhance their morale and get results. For the technical crew and players, there will be need to treat every qualifier like a final and be committed to scoring more and defending better. Hiring a set-piece coach now will equally not be out of place, as sometimes free-kick goals win tight games. The leadership of the NFF should also imbibe the culture of transparency in their dealings. the sporting media also needs to stop being in bed with football authorities and expose the ills that are plaguing the country's football. With the expansion of the World Cup from 32 teams to 48 and the increase of Africa's slot from 5 to 10, 2026 was built for more Africa at the tournament. But Nigeria turned into a warning. The onus is now on the NFF to clear the bumps that prevented the Super Eagles from appearing at the biggest stage for two consecutive tournaments. If that is not done, then Nigeria will miss the roll call when the world converges on Spain, Portugal, and Morocco for the century edition of

0: FIFA World Cup was written by Linus Haye and read by Jeremiah Jimmy.
1: And that takes us to Cyberscope, your fast lane to the hottest just buzzing across Nigeria's social media streets. So let's begin. Former presidential aide Hakim Baba Ahmed is trending on Instagram after opening up about the kidnapping ordeal involving his nephew and three others. In an interview, Baba Ahmed revealed that despite serving in Aso Villa at the time, his nephew spent 37 days in captivity. He said the victims were held a few kilometers into a forest, and although authorities were reportedly given their location, no rescue effort was made. He said his family paid nearly 175 million naira to secure their release, reignited conversations about insecurity and the state of rescue operations in the country.

0: security stories.
1: And let's go to what's on Facebook. The federal government is making headlines after warning it may review the operations of South African-owned businesses in Nigeria over renewed xenophobic attacks. Our Minister of Foreign Affairs, Bianca Odumegwu-Ojukwu, said Nigeria has continued to pursue diplomatic channels despite repeated incidents. She noted that over 120 South African companies currently operate freely in Nigeria without harassment, sparking fresh online debates about whether stronger action is needed or not. For as precious 19, Africa should be about unity, not attacks on fellow Africans. And we have another story from South Africa.
0: Yes, meanwhile, South African captain Ranwan Williams is trending on X after appealing for continued African support following South Africa's World Cup defeat to Mexico. Williams said he has faced criticism over comments he insisted or he insists he never made, especially claims that he blamed Africans for supporting Mexico. He stressed that unity among African nations remains important in both victory and defeat. At Dini 001 wrote, football banter is normal, but social media can really take things too far. Another online user

Saudi newspaper bagged its attacks. Federal government raises 500 billion naira emergency security fund. IG directive, police launch crackdown on unregistered number plates. Dangote refinery flat.

0: State Police. And we also have this still from the Vanguard newspaper. FG, that's federal government, evacuate over 742 Nigerians in South Africa before June 30. Okay, that's the Vanguard newspaper today.
1: And moving on to the Nation newspaper, it has these. DSS rejects foreign funding for security intelligence gathering. Marketers attribute increased petrol demand to

0: pressure task force, as well as the entire country, will feel the impact of this government. Who is saying this? President Tinubu. Don't forget to find out details on the Nation newspaper.
1: I'm moving to Blueprint. Oyo Osun Custom seized 3.22 billion naira contraband, generated 28.5 billion naira revenue in 3 months. That's according to the controller. Check details out for yourself. The Blueprint newspaper. House of Representatives demand

0: Blueprint, and that's it on Newsport headlines. Let's go to what the weather will be like today. Sunny skies with patches of clouds are anticipated over the northern region, with chances of morning thunderstorms with light rains over parts of Kebbi State. Later in the day, that's in the afternoon and evening hours, thunderstorms with moderate rains are anticipated over parts of Yobe, Borno, Kano, Adamawa and Taraba states. Cloudy atmosphere with intervals of sunshine is anticipated over the northern central region this morning. Later, that's in the afternoon and evening hours, cloudy skies with intervals of sunshine expected over the region, with prospects of thunderstorm accompanied with light rains over parts of Ebonyi, Edo, Osun, Lagos and Bayelsa states this morning. That's weather report.
1: And to end the news, here's a recap of the major stories. The National Economic Council has approved 83 billion naira intervention fund to tackle flooding this year. The approval under the presentation tagged Anticipation Action Task Force is aimed at addressing perennial annual flood

I'm very glad to have you back from the FRC in Abuja, where you'll be listening to the National Network News. You can stay tuned at 4, where we hope to re-engage the network service for the network news at 4. It's coming closely to a minute fast 8. And as our MBRC 2 FM meters in the Hudu de Gushida and Zakar Pitakos, Arada in the UK, Yagota, the Mintina. Look at Yay. The guys, you may meet our children and you're going to be RC2 FM meter.

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This is BRC 294.6 FM Bauchi. We are now joining the news department where we hope to bring you the broadcast of the world news. 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
1: Here's the news read by Adenuma Yagi for student items. Federal government assures rebuilding of federal roads and a beach in Lagos. United Nations Children Fund inaugurates climate resilient infrastructure for basic services project in Jigawa. Africa Center for Disease Control and Prevention and World Health Organization step up unified continental response against Ebola outbreak in Uganda and the Democratic Republic of Congo. This news is streaming live on BRC Bauchi mobile app, TuneIn, Radio Gallery, Radio Garden, and My Tuna Radio apps. You can also download BRC Bauchi mobile app on Play Store, App Store, or visit our website on www.brcradiobauchi.org and other social media handles. Now, the news in full. The federal government has expressed confidence that rebuilding of Edo Bridge in Lagos State will be completed by the end of 2026. The Minister of Works, Senator Dave Omahi, gave the assurance while inspecting the ongoing federal roads and bridge projects in Lagos. The minister said that the first carriageway to be reconstructed will be opened after 28 days of casting the concrete while work on the other carriageway will begin. According to Umahi, the standard engineering design for headroom is 5.6. On Eco Bridge, also in Lagos State, Umahi expressed dissatisfaction at the parking of damaged trucks on the bridge. The minister also expressed concern about illegal habitation under the bridge. He said he had directed the controller of works in Lagos State to set up a task force to check illegalities on the bridge to avoid its destruction. The Minister of Works said that the process will amount to lifting 102 spans, taking them out and doing complete repiling around the pile caps after or before integrating it with a new one. Dave Omahi also noted that there were issues with some of the bearings and underwater works on Echo Bridge. The United Nations Children's Fund, UNICEF, has inaugurated the Climate Resilient Infrastructure for Basic Services CRIPS 2 project to mitigate impacts of climate change in Jigawa State. The project, funded by the United Kingdom Foreign, Commonwealth and Development Office, FCDO, and UNICEF, targeted 13 healthcare facilities and 10 schools in the state. Dr. Uba Lowell, a water sanitation and hygiene specialist, UNICEF, said this at a stakeholders meeting in Duzi. He said the meeting will provide an environment for contractors, government officials and stakeholders to deliberate towards ensuring quality service delivery. The specialist said the project aims to make the schools and healthcare facilities resilient to the growing impacts of climate change. Dr. Balawal said the second phase of the project will be implemented in Gwaram, Awyo, Jahun and Mega three local government areas of the state. Shafiq Rayman, UNICEF Chief of Field Office Kano, expressed delight over the project and the commitment of stakeholders. He said the meeting showcased the level of transparency achieved through the support of the stakeholders. Also, Saudat Bashir, health specialist, UNICEF, cautioned contractors against employing children for labor work on site. She said that they had a record of underage children being used as laborers, therefore increasing the number of out-of-school children in the communities. Dr. Shehu Sambu, Director, Jigawa State Primary Healthcare Development Agency, lauded UNICEF and the UK government for their interventions in the state. He said that Governor Umar Namadi administration had revitalized about 204 health facilities while work was ongoing on 77 others. Dr. Sambu also urged the stakeholders to include fencing of health facilities to improve security and quality service delivery. The Nigerian Society of Engineers, NSE, has urged the federal government and other stakeholders to prioritize indigenous engineers and firms in the delivery of infrastructure projects in the country. The chairman of the NSC Lagos branch, Mrs. Olukoredi Kisha, made the call at Akoka during the society's annual public lecture, awards and induction ceremony with the theme, Building Nigeria from Within. Keisha said that Nigeria's future could not depend solely on external solutions, but on the knowledge, skills, creativity, and resilience of its people. According to her, engineers have a critical responsibility to conceptualize, design, and deliver infrastructure that is safe, sustainable, and suited to local realities. Addressing newly inducted members, she reminded them that admission into the society came with responsibilities including adherence to professional ethics, competence, accountability, and public safety. The president of NSE, Mr. Ali Rabiu, described the theme of the lecture as timely and relevant in view of the growing pressure on nations to maximize limited resources while meeting increasing infrastructure demands. Mr. Ali Rabiu, represented by the National Executive Committee member Mr. Ayotunde Ogunmoike, said that the public lecture provided an opportunity for professionals and stakeholders to exchange ideas. Delivering the keynote lecture, founding partner, Strategic Intent LLP, Dr. Babatunde Shodadi, said that engineers must move beyond technical practice and become active participants in policy formulation and national development conversations. According to him, Nigeria faces an unprecedented wave of urbanization and population growth that will require massive investments in housing, roads, power, healthcare facilities, water systems, and transportation infrastructure. To address the challenge, he proposed the establishment of a national infrastructure professional apprenticeship program to ensure structured capacity development for Nigerian professionals. The event also featured the induction of new members into the society and the presentation of awards to distinguished individuals and organizations for their contributions to engineering practice, infrastructure development, and national growth. Emergency preparedness is part of our survival plan. Keep Bauchi State Fire Service emergency numbers close to your heart. Call 090-3835-2982 or 070-8746-3943 during any emergency or disaster happening. This news broadcast comes to you from the Bauchi Radio Corporation, BRC. This news is streaming live on BRC Bauchi mobile app, TuneIn, Radio Gallery, Radio Garden, and MyTuner Radio apps. You can also log on to our site on www.brcradiobauchi.org and other social media handles. The United Nations has advised Nigeria and other African countries to strengthen domestic resource mobilization to address economic and development challenges amid a sharp decline in funding from international development partners. UN Resident and Humanitarian Coordinator in Nigeria, Mohamed Faure, gave the advice in Abuja during a joint news conference to unveil partners and details of the 5th Africa Social Impact Summit, ASIS. The summit, scheduled for July 22 to 24 at the Echo Convention Center in Lagos, is themed Financing for Development, Building Resilience and Transforming Emerging Economies. The summit will serve as a multi-stakeholder platform aimed at accelerating progress on the Sustainable Development Goals through impact investments, strategic partnerships, and advocacy for supportive development policies. Faure, a convener of the summit, said the global funding decline should serve as a wake-up call for African governments to rethink development financing rather than depend indefinitely on external assistance. He urged African countries to seize the moment by strengthening collaboration with the private sector, civil society, and the media to drive sustainable homegrown development initiatives. Israel also called for a shift in Nigeria's narrative from a predominant focus on insecurity and insurgency to its economic potential, innovation capacity and resilience. Speaking on the summit's significance, Chief Executive Officer of the Sterling One Foundation, Olatunji Ibekwe, said Africa faced an annual SDG financing gap of about $1.3 trillion, while Nigeria accounted for a $31.5 billion shortfall. Managing Director and Chief Executive Officer of Sterling Bank Limited, Abubakar Suleiman, described the summit as a movement aimed at transforming African economies rather than a conventional conference. Executive Director of the Alternative Bank, Garba Mohammed, said Africa's development aspirations required bold and innovative financial solutions rather than incremental adjustments. Associate Director of IHS Towards Nigeria, Fatima Ibrahim Haruna, underscored the importance of technology and connectivity in expanding economic opportunities, education and community resilience. The 3-day summit will feature high-level plenary sessions, ministerial dialogues, climate and sustainable roundtables, and exhibitions on showcasing innovations in artificial intelligence, healthcare, and youth economic inclusion. The summit is co-convened by the United Nations in Nigeria and the Sterling One Foundation in partnership with the Federal Ministry of Budget and Economic Planning, the Lagos State Government, and other corporate and technical partners. The current Ebola outbreak across Uganda and the DRC has reached 894 confirmed cases and 204 confirmed deaths, with 74 recoveries reported in the first month since the declaration on May 15, 2026. Dr. Wesam Mankola, acting head of the Emergency Preparedness and Response Division at the Africa Center for Disease Control and Prevention, Africa CDC, said this during a webinar on the Ebola update. Mankola is also the regional director of the Northern Africa Regional Coordinating Center, Africa RCC. According to him, Uganda's situation remains unchanged with 19 cases, 2 deaths for a 10.5% case fatality rate, 7 recoveries, and 100% contact listing, all confined to one health zone in Kampala. He said that the DRC was driving the outbreak, with Ituri province as the epicenter, reporting 91 confirmed cases and accounting for 78% of all deaths recorded in the country. According to him, cases increased by 38% from last week to this week, yet the geographic spread remains within the same 3 provinces where the outbreak began. He said that contact tracing remains critically low, considering that for more than 800 confirmed cases, an estimated 17,000 to 35,000 contacts should be listed and monitored daily, but only more than 6,000 are listed, about 20% of the expected number. According to him, the Africa CDC declared a public health emergency of continental security on May 18, 3 days after the outbreak was confirmed, and the Director General conducted field visits to the DRC and Kampala. He said that a unified continental response plan was launched by Africa CDC and World Health Organization, structured around 11 pillars, with a 6-month budget of $517 million for affected countries, at-risk neighbors, and partner coordination. According to him, the key challenges ahead include the absence of licensed medical countermeasures, ongoing insecurity blocking access, especially in North Kivu, healthcare worker protection needs, and the urgent need to scale contact tracing from less than 15% to the 95% target to bring the outbreak under control. That has been the news, but before I go, I repeat off the main point. We have brought it to you that the federal government has assured rebuilding of federal roads and bridges in Lagos.

Welcome back from the news department, where you did listen to the world news broadcast. You can stay tuned at 1 p.m. where we hope to bring you the broadcast of the world news in Hausa. Ana sauraron BRC 2 FM akan mita 94.6 yanzu karfe 11 da kwata lokacin ne kuma da za a gyara zama domin sauraron shirinmu na gaba, shirin nan na dan sauyin yanayi.

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1: 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Today's program on The Message brought to you by the Boat Radio Corporation BRC in collaboration with the Association of Muslim Professionals AMP Bautista Chapter, with me the presenter Professor Bala Suleiman Talhat, is going to focus on a fundamental issue which keeps us close to the Creator, Allah Subhanahu Wa Ta'ala. Allah Subhanahu Wa Ta'ala is requesting his servants to always supplicate and pray upon him so that he will solve your problems. The Holy Prophet sallallahu alaihi wasallam said, "Adu'a'u sayful mu'min." Adu'a'u sayful mu'min. Supplicating and repenting to Allah subhanahu wa ta'ala when you pray for something, it serves just like a sword or like your missile or any kind of weapon that you are going to use as a believer so that Allah will solve your problem. In a verse he said, "Fa innama al-usri yusra." That verily, to every hardship there is a relief. Why is the relief? You now result into a dua, which is a supplication, which is considered as the essence of worship. Dua serves as a direct, intimate conversation with Allah subhanahu wa ta'ala wa Creator, which empowers believers to seek divine intervention whenever there is any problem. It will give you a kind of emotional relief and actively change circumstances through faith and reliance on Allah subhanahu wa ta'ala being our Creator. Remember, prophets of Allah subhanahu wa ta'ala and his messengers have found themselves in both terrible situations, but when they resolve into supplications, Allah has given them solutions. The situation has not changed. Today, if we are in any kind of problem, the only thing we need to do is to engage in supplication. Remember, when the non-believers implicated our great-grandfather Ibrahim alayhi salam, the ultimate punishment they have prescribed for him is to gather a heavy flame and tie him and throw him into that rigorous flame. When the devil came to whisper upon him, "Shall I guide you and get you a relief from this hellfire?" Ibrahim alayhi salam said, "I don't need your help. I need the help of my Creator, Allah subhanahu wa ta'ala." And Allah subhanahu wa ta'ala has changed to say, "Ya naru kuni bardan wa salaman ala Ibrahim." The hell or the fire, that heavy flame which was prescribed for Ibrahim alayhi salam, instead of to burn him, Allah has changed the situation and said, he has given that fire the command that become so comfortable and tranquility upon Ibrahim alayhi salam, and this situation now changed, because إِذَا أَرَادَ اللَّهُ شَيْئًا أَنْ يَقُولَ لَهُ كُنْ فَيَكُونَ. Whenever Allah wants something to happen, he doesn't need any sophisticated strategy to do it, but when he says be, it will be. And Allah said, "Kuni bardan wa salaman ala Ibrahim," and the fire now changed situation to a kind of perfect air conditioner that will give relief and tranquility to Ibrahim alayhi salam. Remember, when Yunus alayhi salam, when he betrayed Allah a little, he wants to run away from the transmission of the message which Allah has given him to do, then Allah tried him. Allah says, when he was thrown out of the ship within the ocean, he was swallowed by the shark, and he resolved into prayers, "Rabbana zalamna anfusana wa illam takfir lana wa tarhamna lanakunanna min al-khasirin." "Oh Lord, I have cheated myself, or we have cheated ourselves. Wa illam takfir lana, if you have not forgiven us upon what we have done to you, lanakunanna min al-khasirin, we are certainly going to be among the losers." And Allah has now commanded the shark to throw him out at the coast.

0: fertile area of the sea, he has now gotten another life. If Allah can do that, look at it. Night time, inside water, inside shark. If it is now, we'll have just lost hope and say this is the end of life. But Yunus alayhi salam have supplicated with the full optimism that Allah is going to accept this prayer, and Allah has found a solution for him. He came out to another life again. In that regard, Allah subhanahu wa ta'ala says in the Holy Quran, "Qul in tukhfu ma fi sudurikum aw tubduhu ya'lamuhu Allah wa law ma fi samawati wa ma fi al-ardh wallahu ala kulli shay'in qadir." Say, when you conceal or hide something in your minds without disclosing your intention on how to do it, aw tubduhu, or you have expressed it to the hearing of people, ya'lamuhu Allah, Allah subhanahu wa ta'ala is having full knowledge of it. Wa'lam ma fis samawati wa ma fil ard, Allah knows whatever is on the heavens and the earth. Wallahu ala kulli shay'in qadir, and Allah is able to do whatever you feel you are going to do it. Many occasions like that. When you look at Surat al-Buruj, that gentleman who was about to be killed by the king then, because he preaches monotheism, "La tushriku billahi shay'a," do not ascribe any partner to Allah subhanahu wa ta'ala. The king made several attempts. First, he said he should be taken to the top of the mountain and he should be thrown. Unfortunately, those that have accompanied him to go and threw him from the through the cliff were drowned, and they all died. He came back and they took him inside the sea and said, "Let them destroy him." The power of supplication have now relieved him and come back. On the third occasion, he now says they should just use a saw and divide him into two. He tried, that means it failed. And now Allah has strategized for him. Tell him that if you want to actually kill me, you can kill me, but you have to believe in the Creator. And said, you have to swear in by Rabbul Ghulam, the Lord of this small boy, that in his own power, let me just kill him. So on pronouncing the name of the power of the Lord of the boy, then the weapon now works. Unfortunately for the king, he was thinking he has conquered, but that has given a kind of inspiration to all the observers, and they now testified that there is no deity worthy of worship except Allah subhanahu wa ta'ala. Allah say, وَنَصَرْنَاهُ مِنَ الْقَوْمِ الَّذِينَ كَذَّبُوا بِآيَاتِنَا إِنَّهُمْ كَانُوا قَوْمَ السَّوْءٍ فَأَغْرَقْنَاهُمْ أَجْمَعِينَ. 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They happen to be people who are transgressors, and Allah has now drowned them completely. The whole of them were drowned in the ocean. وَدَاوُدَ وَسُلَيْمَانِ, and Dawood and Sulaiman, إِذْ يَحْكُمَانِ فِي الْحَرْثِ إِذْ نَفَثَتْ فِيهِمْ أَبِيهِ غَلَبُ الْقَوْمِ وَكُنَّا لِهُكُمْهِمْ شَاهِدِينَ. Same thing, the power of prayer. Dawood and Sulaiman, when Allah has put a trap upon them, till harfi on the farm is nafathat fihi qalam al-qawmi wa kunna lihukumihim shahideen. Allah subhanahu wa ta'ala has found a lasting solution for them. These are some of the things that we have to resolve. We are in a state of confusion. We are in a state of challenge. Islam is facing a lot of difficulties globally, particularly in Nigeria. What we felt, we can achieve it without any serious effort, is becoming a very serious trend for us. Because Allah subhanahu wa ta'ala said, ولنبلونكم بشيء من الخوف والجوع ونقص من الأموال والأنفس والثمرات وبشر الصابرين الذين إذا أصابتهم مصيبة قالوا إنا لله وإنا إليه راجعون أولئك عليهم صلوات من ربهم أولئك هم المفلحون. الله سبحانه وتعالى said, if you happen to transgress, whether you are transgressing or not transgressing, Allah will test your faith by trying you with fear. The issue of fear, we have been living in fear for quite a long time. No one can close his eyes and sleep comfortably without entertaining any kind of fear from attacks by hoodlums, whether at home, at worship centers, where you are doing your trading or commercial activities, where you are doing your civil service, on the road, everywhere we have fear of uncertainty that may affect us. But what is the way out? Let's supplicate. But the way we supplicate is not only to make a supplication through the mouth. First thing is, you have to believe that when you supplicate, Allah is going to accept it. Number two, you have to be optimistic that Allah is going to accept it in a way, either instantly or exchanging it with something that is going to give you a better relief. Keep up from eating haram and all kinds of kaba'ir. Perform ablution. Pray two rak'ahs or more. Face the Qibla. Be contented that Allah is going to accept it. When we do these things collectively, inshallah, Allah is going to accept our prayers and all the challenges we are facing, particularly leadership in this country. We feel that our lives have been mortgaged by our leaders because it has become commercialized. It is only those that are capitalists, that have the resources, that can lead us, whether we like it or not. But let's keep on this application and see wonders of God can happen. We have seen them happening elsewhere. We have seen this kind of things happening in Nigeria. We can still do the same thing. But let us try as much as we can to keep up from eating haram. Just like what the Holy Prophet ﷺ said in one of the traditions, when a Bedouin come in supplicating, Ya Allah, Ya Allah, Ya Allah. The Holy Prophet ﷺ said, how can his prayer be accepted? Because his food is haram, his drink is haram, his clothes is haram, he was brought up in haram, whatever he does is haram. So how will his supplication be accepted? Now, the ball is in our court. Allah has given us the wisdom. Because as he said, وَمَنْ تَوْكَالَ اللَّهِ فَهُوَ حَزْبُهُ whosoever has believed and relied on Allah subhanahu wa ta'ala, Allah is enough for him to solve all his problems. So all these problems we are facing today, they are trivial only if we can revert ourselves back to Allah. Because he say, مِنَ الْخَوْفِ وَالْجُوءِ. We don't have ability to go and produce, despite the fact that Allah subhanahu wa ta'ala has descended rainfall, has given us the land, has given us a balanced weather, but we don't have the resources, we don't have the conducive environment to go and produce. So Allah now try us with what? With hunger. The rich also cry. If you cannot produce, your resources are certainly going to be reduced and limited. And lives, look at how the bandits, how the kidnappers, how the hoodlums, insurgents, how they are killing people within our, and orderly, the situation of our bad roads is enough to kill people. Look at the kind of disease that are so alien to us, that has now bedeviled us. Why? Because Allah said he's going to try us with all these things. Fear, hunger, loss of resources, loss of lives, was thamarat, even the farm produce, because of some reasons. But he said, وَبَشِّرِ السَّابِرِينَ, glad tidings of those that are persevering. We are those whom, if anything happens, they say we are from Allah, and certainly we are going back to Allah subhanahu wa ta'ala. سُبْحَانَكَ اللَّهُمَّ وَبِحَمْدِكَ أَشْهَدُ أَنْ لَا إِلَهَ إِلَّا أَنْتَ أَسْتَغْفِرُكَ وَأَتُوبُ إِلَيْكَ. مَا شَاءَ اللَّهُ بَارَكَ اللَّهُ فِيكَ.
1: Wa alaikum salam wa rahmatullah. That has been the program, The Message, from Bauchi Radio Corporation BRC by Muslims Professionals. 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Ana sauraron gidan Radio Bauchi BRC akan mita 94.6 kuma an ji shirin The Message a harshen Turanci. 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
5: My special house I love it. I nearly called 911 after one rush of Mr. Chef Kids and my mayor who cast for fluently. Even the grumpy and Yamina asked for takeaway.
6: Savor the taste of culture with a two-finger crush of Mr. Chef beef, Dawa Dawa, and mixed spicy seasoning cubes. 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
8: The Special Schools Management Board is pleased to announce the commencement of the sale of application forms for admission into JSS1 for the 2026-2027 academic session. Application forms are obtainable at the following designated centers: Government Girls College Bauchi, Government Girls College Sakwa, Fokadigi from Gamawa and Zaki Local Government Areas, Jibrin Aminu Model Secondary School Bauchi, Fokadigi from Alkaleri, Bauchi, Ogoro, Dazu, Daz, Tafal Panewa and Kilfi Local Government. While for candidate from Toro Local Government Area should obtain their form at Government College Toro. Government Girls College Kofi Madaki for candidate from Ganjua, Mingi and Wardji Local Government Areas. While those from Dambam, Miso, Giadi, Shira, Ites Gadaw and Katagum Local Government Areas should visit Government College Azare for their forms. The entrance examination is scheduled to hold on Saturday, the 4th of July 2026 at all 20 local government headquarters across Bauchi State. Announcer, Management.
5: My first house I love it. I nearly called 911 after one rush of Mr. Chef Kids and my mayor who cast for fluently. Even the grumpy and Yamina asked for takeaway.
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1: Items. Bauchi State Governor receives prestigious award on health care development. And a medical expert expresses concern over the rate of abuse of the elderly in Nigeria. And Nigeria Police Force holds security stakeholders meeting in the state. This news is streaming live on BRC Bot mobile app, tune in Radio Gallery, Radio Garden, and my tune and radio apps. 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Now, the news in full. Bauchi State Governor Senator Bala Abdulkader Mohammed has once again earned national recognition for his administration's unwavering commitment towards transforming the healthcare sector by receiving the prestigious Outstanding Governor on Health Infrastructure Award at a grand ceremony held in Abuja. The award, which acknowledged exceptional leadership and remarkable contributions to healthcare development, was presented.

consistently prioritized the health sector as a cornerstone of his administration's development agenda. It said under his leadership, Bauchi State has witnessed significant improvements in healthcare delivery through the construction and renovation of hospitals, upgrading of medical facilities, procurement of modern equipment, and expansion of access to essential healthcare services in both urban and rural communities. The recognition serves as a testament to the governor's visionary leadership and his determination to build a resilient healthcare system capable of meeting the needs of the people. Receiving the award on behalf of the governor, the commissioner expressed appreciation to the organizers for the honor and reaffirmed the administration's resolve to sustain the momentum of development and continue implementing policies that improve the welfare and well-being of the people. He said the honor has increased the growing list of accolades received by Governor Bala Muhammad and further reinforced his reputation as a leader dedicated to delivering impactful governance, strengthening public institutions, and advancing sustainable development across Bauchi State. Osman Sheikh Osman described the award as not only recognition of achievements already recorded, but also an encouragement to continue pursuing excellence in healthcare infrastructure and service delivery for the benefit of the present and future generations. Governments at all levels have been urged to establish recreational centers for elderly persons across the country in recognition of their immense contributions to national development during their productive years. The head of the Geriatric Department at Abubakar Tofa Bello University Teaching Hospital, Bauchi, Dr. Dauda Haruna Muhammad, made the call during the commemoration of World Elderly Abuse Awareness Day, organized by the Department of Family Medicine of the hospital. Dr. Muhammad expressed concern over the growing incidence of elderly abuse in Nigeria, describing it as a serious social problem that grows are recognized and not reported to relevant authorities. He stressed that elderly people deserve respect, care, and appreciation for their contributions to society during their youth and adulthood, noting that aging is a stage of life everyone hopes to attain. According to him, factors contributing to elderly abuse include caregiver stress, dependency, physical and mental impairment of older persons, and other socio-economic challenges. He identified family members, adult citizens, friends, and neighbors as some of the common perpetrators of elder abuse. The geriatric specialist further explained that elder abuse could have severe consequences, including physical injuries, psychological trauma, emotional distress, and even death. Dr. Muhammad called on all stakeholders to join efforts in promoting the welfare of elderly persons through love, respect, and proper care. He also encouraged family members to support older relatives by ensuring they adhere to prescribed medications and maintain healthy lifestyle. Emergency preparedness is part of our survival plan. Keep Bauchi State Fire Service emergency numbers close to your heart. Call 090-38-35-2982 or 070-87-46-3943 during any emergency or disaster happening. This news broadcast comes to you from the Bauchi Radio Corporation, BRC. This news is streaming live on BRC Bauchi mobile app, TuneIn, Radio Valerie, Radio Garden, and MyTuner Radio apps. You can also log on to our website on www.brcradiobauchi.org and other social media handles. The Emir of Lamay, Alhaji Ali Yakub Lamay, has appealed to the Bauchi State Government to deploy additional teachers to the emirate to ensure smooth learning and promise to provide accommodation for them. The Emir made the appeal when officials of Bauchi State Universal Basic Education Board, SUBEIB, and UNICEF
paid him an advocacy visit in his palace. Alhaji Aliyu Yakubu Lami disclosed that Lami has more than 100 schools but has to add but has an inadequate teachers has inadequate teachers to teach the students. He said wealthy parents and guardians now enroll their children in private schools to the detriment of the less privileged ones in the society. He called for unity among the people of Toro local government area and warned politicians against discrimination to ensure tranquility in the state. The Emir commended Governor Bala Muhammad for the provision of dividends of democracy to the people of the state. Earlier, Sudeb Chairman Alhaji Abubakar Isa Baba said the visit was to seek traditional rulers' collaboration on enrollment drives and for the protection of school facilities across the state. Alhaji Abubakar Isa Baba urged parents to enroll their children in school and called on communities to safeguard government property for the overall development of Bauchi State. Bauchi State Police Command has hosted high-powered security stakeholders engagement and consultative meeting with the coordinating Deputy Inspector General of Police Northeast Geopolitical Zone, DIG Zakaria Farah Achinyan. Department of Intelligence alongside DIG Ibrahim Babazangu, Department of Research and Planning at the State Command in Bauchi. According to report, the strategic forum convened the full spectrum of community gatekeepers, members of the State Executive Council,

0: former deputy of the police, enough to share timely information. He reaffirmed the Nigeria Police Force commitment to deploying proactive tagging the Northeast. DIG Babazango emphasize the power of early systems and of defense in every community, adding that their contribution will help overcome any unforeseen circumstances. In their separate responses, some stakeholders applauded the command for creating an open, non-bureaucratic space for community partnership and engagement. Representatives of the Emirate Councils, Christian Association of Nigeria, Jamaatul Nasr Islam, and CSOs pledged to work in synergy with the police to reach out to grassroots mobilization, intelligence gathering, and public sensitization on community policing. They also pledged to establish dedicated neighborhood security networks within their communities to streamline information flow to the police. In his speech, the Commissioner of Police, CP Sani Omolori Aliu, enumerated some challenges confronting the command to include lack of enough manpower and working materials to enhance effective operation. He thanked DIG Zakaria Fera and DIG Babazungu for their visionary leadership and assured residents of the state of adequate protection of their lives and property. The DIG's visit was concluded with the second session, which was the interactive session, during which officers of the command were charged to be professional and approachable to the public. Meanwhile, the command announced far-reaching resolutions to institutionalize quarterly stakeholders' engagements across all 20 local government areas of Bauchi State to ensure that they maintain the cordial relationship. And to end the news, here are the main points once again. We are brought to you that the Bauchi State Government has received prestigious award on healthcare development. Also in the news, a medical expert expresses concern over the rate of abuse of the elderly in Nigeria. And Nigeria Police Force holds security stakeholders meeting in the state. That's the end of the news, and at the moment, saying goodbye.
1: 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At exactly quarter past 3 o'clock, you'll be listening to our next radio program, Tafsir, and of course, quarter past 4 o'clock, Friday Talks.
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the administration of Senator Bana Abdelkader Mohamed has driven a transformative agenda, delivering unprecedented infrastructural and socio-economic development across every local. 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
2: 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The meaning of sihr has been explained that is to be doing magic whether you cast spell on human being or you are doing some other thing that involves the use of shayatin, the jinn or shayatin. That is what is called as-sihr. We've given the explanations and definition about the sihr. We've explained the Islamic point of view on it and we've explained the anwa. There are so many ways of engaging in sihr. But what you just want to establish here is that the sahir, the people that are doing sihr, casting spell, doing magic, doing ritual, charming people, all of them look for the solicitations and assistance from the jinn and shayateen. That is why Allah subhanahu wa ta'ala said, وَأَنَّهُ كَانَ رِجَالٌ مِّنَ الْإِنسِ يَعُودُونَ بِرِجَالٍ مِّنَ الْجِنِّ فَزَادُوهُمْ رَهَقًا وَأَنَّهُ كَانَ رِجَالٌ مِّنَ الْإِنسِ Surely, some sort of men among mankind يَعُودُونَ بِرِجَالٍ مِّنَ الْجِنِّ They are seeking for the assistance. They are seeking for solicitations. They are seeking for pledge. They are seeking for intervention. بِرِجَالٍ مِّنَ الْجِنِّ From some sort of people among the jinn. That is, the spirits. Nobody can see them, but they exist. وَزَادُوهُمْ رَهَقًا And Allah subhanahu wa ta'ala increased them. Those jinn, as a result of seeking for intervention from them, زَادُوهُمْ رَهَقًا They increased those sort of people in رَهَقًا, in the destruction, in the molestations. By implications, if somebody is seeking for the assistance from the jinns or shayateen, you are going to be destroyed. What is another evidence to show that the sihr is nothing but against Islam is what Allah subhanahu wa ta'ala says in the Quran. Those set of people, the Harut and Marut, will say, إِنَّمَا نَحْنُ fitna فَلَا تَقْفُرُ We are the fitna. We are the destructions. We are the misleadings. فَلَا تَقْفُرُ Then don't be a kafir. Don't be ungrateful. Don't be irreligious. Don't be against Allah subhanahu wa ta'ala. So we've explained this. And we have so many ways of the jinns, so many ways of that this sihr, so that you will know that what Allah subhanahu wa ta'ala says in the Quran is actually true. Allah subhanahu wa ta'ala says, towards the end, the last verse of Surah Al-Baqarah, Allah subhanahu wa ta'ala says, this set of people, لَمَنِ اشْتَرَهُ مَا لَهُ in the akhirati fil akhirati min khalaq. They have already bought what's supposed to be remain with them on judgment day, min khalaq, in the khalaq, in the destruction. So this, that means that these sort of people are being destroyed for the evils that they committed, and there is nothing that will be left for them on judgment day. Allah subhanahu wa ta'ala says, Salasatun Talatatun. This is one of the evidence that shows that Ashahir, those people that do rituals, charming people, and engaging in sihr, will not have the face of Allah subhanahu wa ta'ala, because Allah subhanahu wa ta'ala says, Talatatun. Three sets of people, La yadkhulun al-jannah, they will not enter paradise. Mudmin khumr, those people that likes drinking the khumr, the alcohol. Waqat aruh, those people that separate the ties of motherhood, the ties of fatherhood. Amusaddiqun bisihr, and those are people that believe in the sihr, that they can actually do anything for you. But Islam wants us to believe that they exist and they can actually injure. And those things will be happening to you. You don't know how it's happening to you. If it happens from the sahir, from the jinns of shayateen, they can do so many ways. They can make people to become mad. They can make people to become impotent against his wife, that anytime he wants to enter his wife, he will not be able to perform. They can make people to become, they can make women to become irrelevant to the husband. They can separate between husband and wife. This is exactly what the Quran testifies. يُفَرِّقُونَ بَيْنَ الْمَرْءِ وَالزَّوْجِ. They do tafriq between al-mar'i wal-zawj, human and his spouse. They can also do al-muhabba. You'll be loving, then they cast it on you. You'll be loving so much of whatever they cast it on you on. Maybe your friend, anything that he asks for you, you have to be forced to give her, him. If he's your girlfriend, if he's your wife, if she casts the sihr on you, she approaches those malams in court. In fact, the best is that any malam, anybody that you see that he calls himself malam, as a sort of answering to the people's problem through the use of jinn, the best is to avoid them, because such a people can injure you. These are the people that can use higher problems, create higher problems for you, just because they want to get the smaller solutions. I've seen a sahir, a man that is embarking on sihr, that is casting sihr on people. I've seen him that he cast firaq, separation between husband and wife, just because he wants to adjudicate. We want to settle the dispute between them. And eventually, if it cannot work again, they start to become regretting. This is what they normally do. يَجْهَلُ الْخَلْقَ كَثِيرٌ مِنَ الْأُمَّةِ تَحْرِينِهَا. It is haram, based on what you said. قَالَ شَيْخُ الْأَثَمِينَ. Sheikh Al-Sami said, before we read from the Sheikh Al-Sami, let us see what the Sahaba said. We have already mentioned that as-sihr, their solutions, their punishment is killing. Fadarbatan bis-saif. We are going to give evidence for this maybe next week, inshallah, because our time is gone. Allah Sheikh Al-Islami said, السحر هو عبارة عن عقد. The meaning of السحر is عبارة a meaning an عقد on tying something وقراءات or you read something that is unclear, that is religious. They may write it as Arabic, they may write it as Yoruba, they may write it as Igbo, they may write it as Hausa, they may write it with anything. They may call it Hatimi, they may call it any name. May Allah subhanahu wa ta'ala be safe us from this sort of people. Sheikh Al-Uthaymeen said, Ibaratum an aqd. They will tie some things and look for a place. If the jinn that they want to send the work to implement this sihr on the victim, if he's living on the ground, you see them, they will bury that tie, that thing that aqd, that thing that they've tied together, they bury it on the ground. If the jinn is on the ear, it's not living on the ground, you see them, they will tie it to the stone, they will tie it to the tree. That is when you see that some people will take things that are tied together, maybe like padlock or the rest, and look for one tree inside the bush and padlock. At times they will go in and see padlock in a tree. That means that the genius that they ask him to do the work is actually the genius of here. If the genius is of water, you see that they will tie that in and go and throw it inside the water. That means the person that is implementing that serve is making use of the genes of the water. When we come back to be explaining on this, what are the genes of water? What are the genes of the land? What are the genes of the air? That is why when you are talking about them, or you want to steal some things, you want to be protected from the problems of genes of shayateen, you will always be doing that car in the morning and in the night. أعوذ بك من شر الله تعالى من شر ما خلق أعوذ بك من شر الله تعالى من شر ما خلق أعوذ بك من شر الله تعالى من شر ما خلق. 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Those sihr will not even, if it hits you, the impact will not be too much on you, because these people know how they do their things. May Allah subhanahu wa ta'ala just be saving us from their evil acts. Waqiraat. Sheikh Al-Uthaymeen said that aqidu waqiraat, that is some pronunciation, some statement, some readings. Wa nafthat, or you take a horn, or you take something, you do nafthat. Watawassal biha sahir. The people that are doing these magics, they are doing intersections with all these three things that we've mentioned: aqidu, waqiraat, wa nafathat, ila al-idraru bil mashur, so that they will be able to inflict problems, inflict sickness on the victims of this sihr. Faminhu, among it is ma yuqal, inshallah our time is gone. To continue next week, bismillah. I'm Brahman, my producer Ali Lila. I'm Qasim Miftah. Inshallah, presenting Friday Talks. You can contact us on the number 080-6067-8316. Assalamu alaikum warahmatullahi.
1: Alright, it has been the program Friday Talks. Listener, you can stay with us on next week, Friday, for another package of the program, Friday Talks. As soon as we establish signals, we shall relay you to the National Network News of our presentation. And of course, right after that, Labaran Jahar, that is the news, and also Vashan will be coming your way immediately after the network news. 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
15: Hey, this is John Bon Jovi.

0: fellows are listed on the next meeting in January, during the season of presidential term, for subsidiary determined expressions of issued general guidelines on implementation of government strengthening of the field with assessment of the process for transition from the regional house workers. So it means full work effective.
1: The government is issued general guidelines
0: to the Minister of Finance, the guidelines provide direction to the taxpayers for transition of the field, revenue authorities and the stakeholders, and the various issues arising from

was education is Professor Anthony of his seat. And he is a professional journalist to try and improve the national security shipping and development of the United States and anti-layer security control to the government to the government to the government to the government to the government to the government to the government to the government to the government to the government to the government to the government to the government to the government to the government to the government to the government to the government to the government to the government to the government to the government to the government to the government to the government to the government to the government to the government to the government to the government to the government to the government to the government to the government to the government to the government to the government to the government to the government to the government to the government to the government to the government to the government to the government to the government to the government to the government to the government to the government to the government to the government to the government to the government to the government to the government to the government to the government to the government to the government to the government to the government to the government to the government to the government to the government to the government to the government to the government to the government to the government to the government to the government to the government to the government to the government to the government to the government to the government to the government to the government to the government to the government to the government to the government to the government to the government to the government to the government to the government to the government to the government to the government to the government to the government to the government to the government to the government to the government to the government to the government to the government to the government to the government to the government to the government to the government to the government to the government to the government to the government to the government to the government to the government to the government to the government to the government to the government to the government to the government to the government to the government to the government to the government to the government to the government to the government to the government to the government to the government to the government to the government to the government to the

section, NDOE is a major needs operation. Zoning and planning is a reference to the reasons we first came for this project to extend the country. Even though it's from the federal government and government stakeholders, NDOE has global needs operations and balanced enforcement capabilities to fight a list of substances. The NDOE country representative, Chief Osman Kim.

assets in the country. The Director General, Rural Electrification Agency, Dr. Abba Tabaruka, stated this at the signing of a memorandum of understanding between the agency and the National Agency for Science and Engineering Infrastructure and Sydney, Abuja. Beyond remote off-grid locations, the Director General of NEA said 58 interconnected mini grids are being deployed in collaboration with 11 distribution companies, which would integrate seamlessly in the mini grid to inject 288 megawatts of reliable clean energy. Dr. Rebecca explained.

0: of the chairman of the assembly, Mr. Kalu Bulu, explained that the agency has transformed from just a research agency to a commercialization finance, and expressed readiness of the agency to provide necessary support to solve the nation's food problems.
1: The Ministry of Research, your

creating jobs and in some instances exports, post-products and health policy. So we also generate the public procurement that are available and are available.

Ivory City Protection Commission says it is developing specific data privacy frameworks for the telecommunications, financial and hospitality sectors to strengthen the protection of personal information and improve compliance across key sectors of the economy. At a stakeholder engagement in Abuja, the Chief Executive Officer of the Commission, Dr. Vincent Olajide, said the move became necessary to address different privacy risks and even varying volumes of personal data. Dr. Olajide noted that the telecommunications sector had reached

said the hospitality industry had emerged as one of the nation's largest personal data ecosystems, processing an estimate between 150 and 300 million interaction level records every year through hotel bookings, payments, loyalty programs,

Speaker of the House of Representatives, Mr. Benjamin Graham, says strong collaboration between government and the private sector is key to empowering young entrepreneurs and driving Nigeria's social community.

establish virtues of our policy makers, business leaders, development partners, and non-entrepreneurs from across the country to explore opportunities for economic empowerment and sustainable enterprise development. The National Chairman of the All Progressive Congress, APC, Professor Montano Araba, awarded grants of 500,000 naira each to 40 young entrepreneurs, while the Minister of Women Affairs and Social Development supported 5 beneficiaries with the same amount. The Deputy Speaker, House of Representatives, Dr. Benjamin Kamu, provided grants to 74 beneficiaries, while Activate Success International Foundation and Filter Wave jointly supported 25 entrepreneurs. Delivering a keynote address, Dr. Benjamin Kamu said, the National Assembly remained committed to strengthening the institutional

Yes, the Associated Blackboard had their immense memory in Dragon said the federal government remained committed to investing in Nigerian youth and women, describing the summit as a strategic platform for skills development.

0: Mr. Adani said the initiative forms part of the renewed hope cooperative reform and revamp program prepared by the National Council on Cooperative Affairs to transform the cooperative sector into a strategic contributor to Nigeria's aspiration of becoming a $1 trillion economy. According to him, the proposed Cooperative Bank of Nigeria will be owned, controlled, and managed by cooperatives and structured to preserve cooperative values while complying with modern financial regulations and governance standards.
1: The Cooperative Bank of Nigeria is the foundation of a broader cooperative economic ecosystem that will unlock opportunities for generations of cooperators and contribute significantly to the realization of the renewable agenda.
0: The Cameroon State Government, Rangoon Assembly, represented by the Commissioner for Agriculture, Mahmoud Mohamed Dabo, said the objectives of the program align with the Kaduna State government's commitment to financial inclusion, agricultural transformation, and grassroots economic development.
1: The core of our communities, cooperatives have served as platforms for collective action, saving for organization, access to credits, enterprise development, agricultural production, and community empowerment.
0: The Nigeria Zona Engagement brought together cooperative leaders, government officials, government partners, financial institutions, and stakeholders from Kaduna, Kano, Katsina, Kebbi, Sokoto, Zamfara, and Jigawa states to discuss strategies for strengthening cooperative governance, mobilizing investment, and accelerating digital transformation within the sector from Kaduna to the Delta.
2: 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Uplifting the people and uniting the nation.
3: 18 minutes past 4, you can only attend. Outside Nigeria, Zimbabwe's new House of Parliament has passed a bill to extend presidential terms from 5 to 7 years, which would allow President Emmerson Mnangagwa to remain in power until 2030. Mm-hmm. Mm-hmm. More than 200 lawmakers voted in favor of the draft legislation, surpassing the vote threshold required for a two-third majority to amend the constitution. The

consumers. Analysts have cited a rise in labels for the highly anticipated Commonwealth Games trials. The three-day competition is holding at the Yaba College of Technology Sports Conference from June 20 to 22. The trials will serve as a mandatory selection event for athletes hoping to secure their slots for Team Nigeria for the Games. The men's and women's 100 meters, 200 meters, and 300 meters races are expected to dominate discussions throughout the 3 days. Leading the women's sprint hurdles is African record holder and world champion Toby Anderson, who successfully defended her African title earlier this season before launching an impressive Diamond League campaign. The men's 100 meters promises to be one of the most captivating events of the championships. All eyes will be on Peninsula Ajayi, who has emerged as Nigeria's fastest sprint sensation. Ajayi shocked the athletics world at the NCAA East Regional Championships, where he clocked 9.84 seconds. A total of 22 events will be contested for, but attention will focus on 14 events expected to produce world-class performances and fierce rivalries. And the Stephen Keshi Stadium in Asaba Delta State will host this year's grand finale of the men and women's competition of the President Federation's Cup. In the men's competition, Ikorodu City and three-time champions El Camino Warriors will battle for the crown following their victories over Nasarawa United and Wiki Torres Abuja. The women's competition has reached the semi-final stage with Esorogo Queens of Lagos, Happening Queens of Oyo, Sunrise Queens of Akure, and Natural Amazons of Lafayette in the contest. Lagos, the United States of America, will face Australia by 8 p.m. tonight in their second group game at the 2026 FIFA World Cup, while one of Africa's representatives, the Atlas Lions of Morocco, plays Scotland by 11 p.m. And as an update on sports, I am Joe Joseph.

citizens of Nigeria 37 and the 2026 FIFA World Cup is our commentary, written by Ryan Spahn of our sports and senior podcast director. The 2026 FIFA World Cup commenced last Thursday against the USA, Canada, and Mexico. For the first time, the tournament is featuring 48 teams and playing 104 matches. Africa will be represented by 10 countries: Morocco, Senegal,

Actually, Nigeria who have played 6 or 7 World Cups between 1994 and 2018 was not at the party. That absence hurts more because it gave back bigger, but Nigeria failed to work through it. Of the 6 appearances Nigeria made from 1994 to 2018, the Super Eagles reached the round of 16 on 3 occasions and crashed out at the group stage 3 times. So, within the 2022 and 2026 tournaments, means Nigeria's consistency is gone. Analysts attribute the situation to poor management, technical instability, and poor planning. FIFA gave each country $2.5 million to prepare, while each team will get $10 million for group stage participation. Nigeria lost at least $12.5 million.

and coaches' salaries and general development of Nigerian football. Also, failure to be under competition translates to less content for Nigerian players and fewer transfer moves for young players. It is also equally sad that two of the last three kings of Nigerian football, Victor Osimhen and Ademola Lookman, along with many of their other talented compatriots, are missing at the tournament.

wickedness. Their absence on the biggest stage damages national pride and reduces football social impact. For instance, Nigeria still demands ethnic security, economic, and other challenges while watching football matches involving the Eagles. Also, the failure to be in Mexico, Canada, and the USA will affect Nigeria's ranking and status in Africa. African teams

we say the 2026 edition is not just about February. It is a yes, a finale, opportunity for development, national pride, and status. Nigeria needs to rise up to avoid missing a third consecutive World Cup. To achieve that, the NFF must maintain the technical crew and platform through 2030. They also have to prioritize the blending of experience with hunger by improving home-based players and using windows to test depth of the squad. That payment of players' entitlements should also be made

the country's football. With the expansion of the World Cup from 32 teams to 48 and the increase of African slots from 5 to 10, 2026 was built for more Africa and a tournament, but Nigeria turned into a ruler. The emphasis is now on the NFF to clear the abuse and prevent

Residents of Silverton, Louisville are experiencing increase in the weather, with highest temperature of 37 degrees Celsius. To end the news, we talk about major stories. The president will not involve directed immediate enforcement of security.

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1: Good evening. This is Newsline, a news magazine program from the combined service of the Botswana Corporation, BRC. Today, Friday, 19th June, 2026 Gregorian calendar, which is equivalent to 4th Al-Muharram, 1448 after Hijrat of Prophet Muhammad sallallahu alaihi wasallam, peace be upon him. In today's edition of the program, Botswana State Governor receives prestigious award on healthcare development. A medical expert expresses concern over the rate of abuse of the elderly in Nigeria. Botswana Corporation promised to support groups with the aim of developing the state and the country. Nigeria Police Force holds security stakeholders meeting in the state. The news is streaming live on BRC Botswana mobile app, TuneIn Radio Gallery, Radio Garden, and MyTuna Radio apps. You can also download BRC Botswana mobile app on Play Store, App Store, or visit our website on www.brcradiobotswana.org and other social media handles. There will be more news and correspondence report and a look at the national and international scenes later in the program as presented by Bapio Ahmed Miso. Bauchi State Governor Senator Bala Abdulkadir Muhammad has once again earned national recognition for his administration's unwavering commitment towards transforming the healthcare sector by receiving the prestigious Outstanding Governor on Health Infrastructure Award at the grand ceremony held in Abuja. Correspondent Joseph Bulus completes the report.
2: The award, which acknowledged exceptional leadership and remarkable contributions to healthcare development, was presented in recognition of his sustained investment in modern health infrastructure, strategic healthcare reforms, and people-oriented policies aimed at improving access to quality medical services across Bauchi State. The governor was represented at the occasion by the State Commissioner for Information and Communication, Usman Shaw Usman, who received the award on his behalf. According to the report, since his assumption of office, Governor Bala Muhammad has consistently prioritized the health sector as a cornerstone of his administration's development agenda. It said, under his leadership, Bauchi State has witnessed significant improvements in healthcare delivery through the construction and renovation of hospitals, upgrading of medical facilities, procurement of modern equipment, and expansion of access to essential healthcare services in both urban and rural communities. The recognition served as a testament to the governor's visionary leadership and his determination to build a resilient healthcare system capable of meeting the needs of the people. Receiving the award on behalf of the governor, the commissioner expressed appreciation to the organizers for the honor and reaffirmed the administration's resolve to sustain the momentum of development and continue implementing policies that improve the welfare and well-being of the people. He said the honor has increased the growing list of accolades received by Governor Bala Muhammad and further reinforced his reputation as a leader dedicated to delivering impactful governance, strengthening public institutions, and advancing sustainable development across Bauchi State. Usman Shaw Usman described the award as not only a recognition of achievements already recorded, but also an encouragement to continue pursuing excellence in healthcare infrastructure and service delivery for the benefit of the present and future generations.
1: The managing director of Bauchi Radio Corporation, Alhaji Umar Muhammad Shira, has said that the station is always ready to partner and support any group that is working towards unity and the development of the society. Alhaji Umar Muhammad Shira gave the assurance when a socio-cultural group, Fulbe Media Presenters, paid him a courtesy visit in his office. The managing director congratulated the group for the successful inauguration of its past executive council and other success achieved by the group. Umar Shira thanked the group for the gift of paper ring and packet of pen to the BRC, describing the act as a worthy of emulation to other groups. He called on the new executives to exhibit higher sense of responsibilities and commitment as fundamental to achieving the set objectives of the group. Earlier in his speech, the leader of the delegation, Malam Isa Sambogala, said that the newly sworn-in executive members of Fulbe Media Presenters were in his office to reciprocate the kind gesture accorded the group by the BRC management and to give assurance of their commitment to the growth and development of the station, Bauchi State and the nation at large. Governments at all levels have been urged to establish recreational centers for elderly persons across the country in recognition of their immense contributions to national development during their productive years. Correspondent Jennifer Emmanuel is here with the report.
3: The head of the geriatric department, Abubakar Tefa Balewa University Teaching Hospital, Bauchi, Dr. Dauda Haruna Mohammed, made the call during the commemoration of World Elderly Abuse Awareness Day, organized by the Department of Family Medicine of the hospital. Dr. Mohammed expressed concern over the growing incidence of elder abuse in Nigeria, describing it as a serious social problem that often goes unrecognized and not reported to relevant authorities. He stressed that elderly people deserve respect, care, and appreciation for their contributions to society during their youth and adulthood, noting that aging is a stage of life everyone hopes to attain. According to him, factors contributing to elder abuse include caregiver stress, dependency, physical or mental impairment of older person, and other socio-economic challenges. He identified family members, adult children, friends and neighbors are some of the common perpetrators of elder abuse. The geriatric specialist further explained that elder abuse could have severe consequences, including physical injuries, psychological trauma, emotional distress, and even death. Dr. Mohammed called on all stakeholders to join efforts in promoting the welfare of elderly persons through love, respect, and proper care. He also encouraged family members to support older relatives by ensuring they are adherent to prescribed medications and maintain healthy lifestyle.
1: Youths Forward Initiative Association, Bauchi, has called on the people of the state to support former Governor Mohammed Abubakar in his quest for the seat of governor in the state under the platform of All Progressive Congress, APC. This was contained in a release made available to newsmen in Bauchi, stating that after a careful look and observation of the candidates aspiring for the governorship position in the state, former Governor Mohammed Abubakar was considered the best among other contestants. According to the chairman of the association, Garba M. Musa, the senior advocate of Nigeria, has the experience and has the people of Bauchi State at heart, especially women and youths. The chairman added that during MS' first term in office, there were economic challenges faced globally, not only in Nigeria, but internationally. He therefore appealed to the people of Bauchi State to give him a second chance, bearing in mind that he has all it takes to move Bauchi State forward. He noted with concern that former Governor Mohammed Abubakar is a man of due process and accountability and as well as law-abiding citizen. He said giving him the mandate, the second term, women and youths will be his priority to ensure that they are economically stable. The chairman therefore called for all the people of the state to support the movement in order to move Bauchi State to a greater height. Bauchi State Police Command has hosted a higher fault security stakeholders engagement and consultative meeting with the coordinating Deputy Inspector General of Police, Northeast Geopolitical Zone, DIG Zakaria Fera Achinyan, Department of Intelligence, alongside DIG Ibrahim Babazongo, Department of Research and Planning at the command in Bauchi. Correspondent Adamuhamid Muyaki completes the report.
4: According to reports, the strategic forum convened the full spectrum of community gatekeepers, members of the State Executive Council, a former deputy governor, emirs, and district heads, heads of sister security agencies, religious leaders, heads of tertiary institutions, the state leadership of National Human Rights Commission, Police Community Relations Committee, and Police Officers Wives Association. Others include youth and women group representatives, civil society organizations, and student unions. Addressing the gathering, DIG Zakaria Farah Chinyan described policing as a social contract, adding that intelligence-led policing and technology-driven operations could only succeed when communities trust the police enough to share timely information. He reaffirmed the Nigeria Police Force commitment to deploying proactive, preventive strategies to dismantle networks behind kidnapping, armed robbery, and other violent crimes plaguing the Northeast. DIG Baba Zongo emphasized the power of early warning and early response systems and challenged traditional and religious leaders to mobilize their platforms as the fourth line of defense in every community, adding that their contribution will help overcome any unforeseen circumstances. In their separate responses, some stakeholders applauded the command for creating an open, non-bureaucratic space for community partnership and engagement. Representatives of the Emirate Councils, Christian Association of Nigeria, Jamaatul Nasr Islam, and CSOs pledged to work in synergy with the police to reach out to grassroots mobilization, intelligence gathering, and public sensitization on community policing. They also pledged to establish dedicated neighborhood security networks within their communities to streamline information flow to the police. In his speech, the Commissioner of Police, CP Sani Omolori Aliyu, enumerated some challenges confronting the command to include lack of enough manpower and working materials to enhance effective operation. He thanks DIG Zakaria Farah and DIG Baba Zongo and DIG Baba Zongo for their visionary leadership and assured residents of the state of adequate protection of their lives and property. The DIG's visit was concluded with the second session, which was the interactive session during which officers of the command were charged to be professional and approachable to the public. Meanwhile, the command announced far-reaching resolutions to institutionalize quarterly stakeholders' engagements across all 20 local government areas of Bauchi State to ensure that they maintain the cordial relationship. Adomuneyaki reporting.
1: Don't be carried away. You are listening to Newsline, a news magazine program from the combined service of the Botswana Corporation, BRC. Today, Friday, 19th June, 2026, Gregorian calendar, which is equivalent to 4th Al-Muharram, 1448, after the Prophet Muhammad, sallallahu alayhi wa sallam, peace be upon him. Next in the program, federal government assures the building of federal roads and a bridge in Lagos. United Nations Children's Fund inaugurates climate resilient infrastructure for basic services project in Jigawa State. United Nations advises Nigeria and other African countries to tackle sharp decline in funding from international development partners. Africa Center for Disease Control and Prevention and World Health Organization set up unified continental response against Ebola outbreak in Uganda and Democratic Republic of Congo. The news is streaming live on BRC Bauchi mobile app, TuneIn, Radio Galavi, Radio Garden and MyTuna Radio apps. You can also download BRC Bauchi mobile app on Play Store, App Store, or visit our website on www.brcradiobauchi.org and other social media handles. The federal government has expressed confidence that the building of Edo Bridge in Lagos State will be completed by the end of 2026. The Minister of Works, Senator Dev Umahi, gave the assurance while inspecting the ongoing federal roads and bridge projects in Lagos. The minister said that the first carriage way to be reconstructed will be open after 28 days of casting the concrete, when work on the other carriage way will begin. According to Umahi, the standard engineering design for headroom in 5.6 is 5.6 on Eko Bridge, also in Lagos State. Umahi expressed the satisfaction at the fracturing of damaged trucks on the bridge. The minister also expressed concern about illegal habitation under the bridge. He said he had directed the controller works in Lagos State to set up a task force to check illegalities on the bridge to avoid its destruction. The Minister of Works said that the process will amount to lifting 102 spans, taking them out and doing complete refilling around the fan caps before integrating it with a new one. Def Umahi also noted that there were issues with some of the bearings and underwater works on Eko Bridge. The United Nations Children's Fund, UNICEF, has inaugurated the Climate Resilience Infrastructure for Basic Services project to mitigate impact of climate change in Jigawa State. The project, funded by the United Kingdom Foreign Commonwealth and Development Office and UNICEF, it targeted 13 healthcare facilities and 10 schools in the state. Dr. Ubalon, a water, sanitation and hygiene specialist, UNICEF, said this at a stakeholders meeting in DC. He said the meeting will provide an environment for contractors, government officials and stakeholders to deliberate towards ensuring quality service delivery. The specialist said the project aimed to make the schools and healthcare facilities resilient as to the growing impacts of climate change. Dr. Ubalon said the second phase of the project will be implemented in Gwaram, Auyo, Jahu, and Megatari local government areas of the state. Shafiq Zeman, UNICEF Chief of Field Office Kano, expressed delight over the project and the commitment of stakeholders. He said the meeting showcased the level of transparency achieved through the support of the stakeholders. Also, Saudi Bashir, health specialist, UNICEF, cautions contractors against employing children for labor work on sites. She said that they had a record of underage children being used as laborers, thus increasing the number of out-of-school children in the communities. Dr. Shehu Sambo, Director of Jigawa State Primary Healthcare Development Agency, lauded UNICEF and the UK government for their interventions in the state. He said that Governor Omar Namadi administration have revitalized about 204 health facilities while work was ongoing on 77 others. Dr. Sambo also urged the stakeholders to include fencing of health facilities to improve security and quality service delivery. The United Nations has advised Nigeria and other African countries to strengthen domestic resource mobilization to address economic and development

the summit scheduled for July 22nd to 24th at the Eco Convention Center in Lagos. A theme, financing for development, building resilience and transforming emerging economies. The summit will serve as a multi-stakeholder platform aimed at accelerating progress on the sustainable development goals through impact investment, strategic partners, partnership and advocacy for supportive development policies. From a co-convener of the summit said the global funding decline should serve as a wake-up call for African governments to rethink development financing rather than depend indefinitely on external assistance. He urged African countries to seize the moment by strengthening collaboration with the private sector, civil society, and the media to drive sustainable homegrown development initiatives. Paul also called for a shift in Nigeria's narrative from a predominant focus on insecurity and insurgency to its economic potentials, innovation, capacity, and resilience. Speaking on the summit's significance, Chief Executive Officer of the Sterling One Foundation, Olafeju Ibeke, said Africa faces an annual SDG financing gap of about $1.3 trillion, while Nigeria accounted for a $31.5 billion shortfall. Managing Director and Chief Executive Officer of Sterling Bank Limited, Abubakar Suleiman, described the summit as a movement aimed at transforming African economies rather than a conventional conference. Executive Director of the Alternative Bank, Garba Mohammed, said Africans' development aspirations required bold and innovative financial solutions rather than incremental adjustment. Associate Director of IHS Towards Nigeria, Patrick Ibrahim Haruna, underscore the importance of technology and connectivity in expanding economic opportunities, education, and community resilience. The 3-day summit will feature higher-level plenary session, ministerial dialogues, climate and sustainability roundtables, and exhibitions showcasing innovations in artificial intelligence, healthcare, and youth economic inclusion. The summit is co-convened by the United Nations in Nigeria and the Sterling One Foundation in partnership with the Federal Ministry of Budget and Economic Planning, the Lagos State Government, and other corporate and technical partners. The current Ebola outbreak across Uganda and the Democratic Republic of Congo has reached 894 confirmed cases and 204 confirmed deaths, with 74 recoveries reported in the first month since the declaration on May 15, 2026. Dr. Wisam Makola, acting head of the Emergency Preparedness and Response Division at the Africa Centers for Disease Control and Prevention, Africa CDC, said this during a webinar on the Ebola update. Mankolo is also the regional director of the Northern Africa Regional Coordinating Center, Africa RCC. According to him, Uganda's situations remain unchanged, with 19 cases, 2 deaths for a 10.5% case fatality rate, 7 recoveries, and 100% contact listing, all confined to one health zone in Kampala. He said that DRC was driving the outbreak with Ituri province, as the Ifi Center reporting 91 confirmed cases and accounting for 78% of all deaths recorded in the country. According to him, cases increased by 38% from last week to this week, yet the geographic separate remains within the same 3 provinces where the outbreak began. He said that contact tracing remains critically low, considering that for more than 800 confirmed cases, as estimated 17,000 to 35,000 contacts should be listed and monitored daily, but only more than 6,000 are listed, about

0: percent of the expected number. According to him, the Africa CDC declared a public health emergency of continental security on May 18, 3 days after the outbreak was confirmed, and the Director General conducted field visit to the DRC and Kampala. He said that a unified continental response plan was launched by Africa CDC and World Health Organization, structured around 11 pillars with a 6 month budget of $517 million for affected countries, AFRIX neighbors, and partner coordination. According to him, the key challenges ahead include the absence of licensed medical countermeasures, ongoing insecurity blocking access, especially in North Kivu, healthcare worker protection needs, and the urgent need to scale contact tracing from less than 15% to the 95% target to bring the outbreak under control. And now in the program, the recap of the major stories. Bauchi State Governor receives prestigious award on healthcare development. A medical expert expresses concern over the rate of abuse of the elderly in Nigeria. You heard in the bulletin that Bauchi Radio Corporation promises to support groups with the aim at developing the state and the country. Lastly, we brought you in the program that Nigerian Police Force holds security stakeholders meeting in the state. That is the end of the program as edited by Adamu Habidu Meyaki. And on behalf of the production team, I am Bapi Amin Miso saying have a good evening time.
1: This has been the broadcast of the Newsline News Magazine program. Listener, you can stay with us later at exactly 8 o'clock for the host version known as Tusker Labaru. At exactly 5:30, keep listening to the program. Let us for the

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5: You're still listening to BRC 294.6 FM, The People's Pride. Senior Commercial Director of BRC 2 FM, the Nigerian Defense Academy Kaduna CBT test for 78 regular course is scheduled to take place on Saturday, 28 June 2026 at the Professor Ya Abubakar E. Library and Suffolk International Academy BSADP quarters off Dasrud Bauchi at 6 a.m. prompt. Eligible candidates are expected to come along with two recent photocard size 3.5 times 5 inches photograph of the candidate, only two candidates with acknowledgement screening card download from the internet are to be allowed to sit for the test. MB Ahmed, for Head of Civil Service, announcer. 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
1: 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I'm a good boy. I'm a good boy. I'm a good boy. I'm a good boy. I'm a
0: good boy. I'm a good boy. I'm a good boy.
1: I'm a good boy. I'm a good boy. I'm a good boy. I'm a good boy. I'm a good boy. I'm a good boy. I'm a good boy. I'm a good boy. I'm a good boy. I'm a good boy. I'm a good boy. I'm a good boy. I'm a good boy. I'm a good boy. I'm a good boy. I'm a good boy. I'm a good boy. I'm a good boy. I'm a good boy. I'm a good boy. I'm a good boy. I'm a good boy. I'm a good boy. I'm a good boy. I'm a good boy. I'm a good boy. I'm a good boy. I'm a good boy. I'm a good boy. I'm a good boy. I'm a good boy. I'm a good boy. I'm a good boy. I'm a good boy. I'm a good boy. I'm a good boy. I'm a good boy. I'm a good boy. I'm a good boy. I'm a good boy. I'm a good boy. I'm a good boy. I'm a good boy. I'm a good boy. I'm a good boy. I'm a good boy

I love you, I love you, I love you, I love you, I love you, I love you, I love you, I love you, I love you, I love you, I love you, I love you, I love you, I love you, I love you, I love you, I love you, I love you, I love you, I love you, I love you, I love you, I love you, I love you, I love you, I love you, I love you, I love you, I love you, I love you, I love you, I love you, I love you, I love you, I love you, I love you, I love you, I love you, I love you, I love you, I love you, I love you, I love you, I love you, I love you, I love you, I love you, I love you, I love you, I love 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

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should obtain their form at Government College Toro. 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The entrance examination is scheduled to hold on Saturday, the 4th of July 2026 at all 20 local government headquarters across Bauchi State. 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